0: 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Be sure to vote.
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0: Welcome back to Radio Nara, and you're listening to your host Amrita. And right now I'm talking to all the Raleigh people. Of course, festive season is just around the corner, and we have got some sparkly news to add extra glow to your celebration, of course, as Tanishq USA bringing their exclusive trunk show right here to the town. Yes, you heard that right. Head over to the Courtyard by Marriott Raleigh Cary on Saturday and Sunday, October 17th and 18th, anytime between 11 a.m. and 7:30 p.m. So, if you're looking to upgrade your festive look, you are in luck. 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That is 908-448-3780. So Raleigh, are you ready to shine this season? Because I am. And on that note, I must play her song, which is going to match your mood with your mood. And after that, we are going to start Radio Nara Horoscope Rapid Fire. 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
2: 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This is Steve Rao, the host of the Leaders and Legends podcast and show, with a quick reminder for our Triangle and North Carolina community. Today, Friday, October 9th, is the deadline to register to vote for the November 3rd general election. 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You can find that by just Googling North Carolina State Board of Elections voter registration. You can also visit your DMV offices and get it done there at your local DMV offices. And you have until 5 p.m. today to register. As the late Congressman John Lewis reminded us, your vote is precious, almost sacred. And remember that this is the most important right we have as citizens to participate in our democracy. Whether you're voting on election day or early, make a plan to make your voice heard. And never forget the many Americans like John Lewis and others who sacrificed so much for our rights to vote as Americans. Now, a final reminder is that if you do not make the registration deadline today by 5 p.m., you can still vote from October 15th to October 31st by early voting, one-stop voting. You can register and vote at the same time. To get your polling sites for early voting, go to Wake County Board of Elections or the North Carolina State of Elections website. And you have until October 31st to vote early. But today is the deadline to register to vote in person. And you can also get on election day your polling sites from the Wake County Board of Elections site or the State Board of Elections. So, register. Participate, make your voice count. And this is Steve Rao and Radio Naira reminding you that democracy begins with us. Thank you for listening to this message and for listening to Radio Naira. And go register to vote today and start voting as early as October 15th. Thank you so much. Have a great day.

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Naira se main hoon aapki apni Monica aur aap sun rahe hain Triangle Don't Talk. 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The Hunter Jumper Division of Roving Rock Charity Horses Show focuses on feats of agility and strength with the post jump of the turn that horses and riders have to navigate. This spectacular part of the show serves as preliminaries and final that show shortly after. 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

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Hamare Triangle mein John Pardi in concert celebrate hone wala hai. Country music, star John Pardi is bringing his signature honky tonk energy to the Kid River Stadium on July. Can't miss the night under the light. Known as Mr. Saturday Night, Pardi is set to deliver an unforgettable show packed with the chart-topping and topping it is high and energy performances. Whether you are backbone in wound for the summer or just looking for the perfect night out, this is your excuse to grab your friend and make it night to remember. मजा आने वाला है. इसकी और जानकारी के लिए आप इनके ऑफिशियल वेबसाइट जाके चेक कर सकते हैं. फिलहाल कहीं जाइएगा नहीं, सुनते रहिए मोनिका के साथ रेडियो नाइन पक्का देसी पक्का लोकल.

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This is Bollywood Bliss with me, Bharti, on your tune frequency, Naira. And you know, Nagarjuna is currently shooting for his milestone 100th film, King 100, directed by R. Karthik. And reports suggest that Tabu will play the film's primary antagonist, marking her reunion with Nagarjuna after 28 years. The duo last shared screen space in Avida Ma Avide, following the blockbuster Ninne Pilladatta, while Tabu also had a cameo in Sisindri. Described by Nagarjuna as a complete commercial entertainer, King 100 is reportedly based on a father daughter relationship and may use de-aging technology to portray the actor from ages 25 to 60 with Aishwarya Rajesh, Sushmita Bhatt and Vijendra also expected to play key roles. Excited for this one, especially for that milestone thing, huh? Stay tuned for more. I'll be back only on Naira.

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And you know, a heated argument broke out between Sunita Ahuja and wildcard contestant Shilpa Shinde on Lock Up 2 after the later questioned Sunita over her public comments about husband Govinda and their marriage. Shilpa asked, Govinda ji ke fan hai, aap kaise bol sakte ho? To which Sunita hit back, jab tumhare pe guzrega, tab pata chalega. And later Sunita told Ram Kapoor that no outsider has the right to comment on her family, making it clear that she wouldn't tolerate anyone interfering in her personal life. No one should, no one. Stay tuned for more. I'll be back only on Naira.

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It's Hrithik Roshan collaborating with Parshuram Petla. Here's what I know. This is Bollywood Bliss with me, Bharti, on your tune frequency, Naira. And despite recent speculation reports claiming that director Parshuram Petla will helm Hrithik Roshan's upcoming film with Humble, films have been denied by the production house. While the much-awaited project tentatively titled Hrithik X Humble was officially announced earlier in 2025, the makers are yet to reveal any details about the film's director or other key updates. Stay tuned for that. I'll be back only on Naira.

OMG, I can't wait to watch Kajal as Mandodari in Ramayan. This is Bollywood Bliss with me, Bharti, on your tune frequency, Naira. And you know, Kajal Agrawal confirmed that her role as Mandodari in Ramayan Part 1 is naturally very limited since Lanka has a smaller presence in the first film. Calling the project an amazing experience, she said she's truly grateful to be part of the film with global reach. Praising co-star Yash, Kajal added he's deeply invested in the film and described him as extremely professional and immensely talented. Wow, man. I just can't wait for this Diwali. Stay tuned for more. I'll be back only on Naira. Oh,

Is it okay to have too many affairs at the same time? I don't think so. This is Bollywood Bliss with me, Bharti, on your tune frequency, Naira. And you know, actor Ram Kapoor opened up about his love life before marrying Gautami Kapoor during a recent episode of Lock Up 2. The actor admitted that he had too many relationships before marriage, described himself as a playboy, and even recalled how close a friend Ekta Kapoor had tried to warn Gautami about his dating history before their wedding. During the episode, contestant Shreya Kalra asked Ram Kapoor how many affairs he had had. Responding to this, the actor first spoke about his married life and said, after marriage, not a single one. That's a good thing, but मतलब ये कि मेज बन जाती है ना, उसके बाद में लोग सोचते भी हैं कि इस इंसान से शादी करना भी ठीक है क्या? They get scared of all the history you had. So it's dangerous, in my opinion. Stay tuned for more. I'll be back only on Naira.

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And you know, Farah Khan recently called a hilarious Mehuna stunt mishap during her YouTube video with Murali Sharma and Ashwini Kalsekar. Remembering the sequence, Murali said, "I had to fly only till the first floor," while Farah explained he just had to get out of the car while hanging onto the door. But Murali and the door both flew up. Murali added as Shah Rukh Khan rolled on the floor laughing after watching the shot. The actor also recalled Farah correcting his performance on the mic in front of nearly 250 crew members saying, "Murali, what are you doing, darling? What is this magbool kind of acting? Itna realistic mat kar." I just want to see a movie in the making, you know. Stay tuned for more. I'll be back only on Naira.

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5: 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And you know what? 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
6: Harmeet, tujhe dekh ke pata hai kya lagta tha? 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What happened?

0: Is Shreya joining Allu Arjun's Raga? Sources hint at another blockbuster pairing after Pushpa 2, huh? This is Bollywood Bliss with me, Bharti, on your tune frequency, Naira. And the excitement surrounding Allu Arjun's Raga continues to build in Bollywood bubble. And it has been learned that Shree Leela could be reuniting with the superstar in the much-awaited film. According to a source, a few days back, Shree Leela was on the set of Raga when Allu Arjun was shooting back-to-back for a couple of days. Nothing is confirmed yet, but there is definitely something happening, huh? And if it's true, the fire of Pushpa 2 will continue with Raga. If the speculation proves to be true, Raga will mark Allu Arjun and Shree Leela's union after Pushpa 2, a pairing that struck a chord with audiences. However, there has been no official confirmation from the makers regarding Shree Leela's involvement in the film. But we would love to watch this pair together, yaar. Stay tuned for more. I'll be back only on Naira.
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0: Katrina is so sweet, man. Katrina is so amazing. Imagine she is in front of you. How will you behave? This is Bollywood Bliss with me, Bharti, on your tune frequency, Naira. And you know, during an appearance on Coffee with Karan alongside Aditya Roy Kapoor, Parineeti Chopra hilariously admitted that she gets nervous around Katrina Kaif calling her my idol, recalling a gym incident Parineeti shared. That day, she came to the gym and I quickly increased the speed of my treadmill. When Katrina asked how long she has been working out, Parineeti replied 20 minutes, to which Katrina responded 5 more minutes. Laughing about the moment, Parineeti said, okay, whatever you say, before adding, she's like my ideal. Joining the conversation, Aditya Roy Kapoor admitted he also get nervous around Katrina from time to time, with both actors agreeing that her straight face demeanor can make anyone feel intimidated. She is so beautiful. I just have to say this. Stay tuned for more. I'll be back only on Naira.
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See, man, we don't want any comparisons with men. You know, being a girl, I can say this. But we definitely want equality. Equality and opportunity. Hum jante hain ki dono cheeze alag hai. Men and women can't be same. But we can get the equal opportunity. You know, there's a difference in this. This is Bollywood Bliss with me, Bharti, on your tune frequency, Naira. And you know, Kriti Sanon has opened up about the gender disparity that still exists in Bollywood, saying male actors often receive better treatment than their female counterparts on the film set. Speaking to Filmfare, the actress shared that while the industry has evolved over the years, women are still made to feel less important. She said, male actors get better treatment on set. There are better vans, better hotels, and sometimes even better food. It has happened. You are made to feel like you are less important. Kriti admitted that such experiences affect her, adding, it bothers me because I don't think your gender should decide how you are treated. It should be about the individual and what they bring to the table. However, she also acknowledged that the industry is gradually changing and said, things are getting better. There are more women-led film, more women producers, and people are becoming more aware, but we still have a long way to go. I can agree to this, man. It happens in every profile, every field. Stay tuned for more.

फॉरेन के लोग देख रहे हैं बड़े चाव से, कैसा अच्छा महसूस होगा ना. This is Bollywood Bliss with me, Bharti, on your tune frequency, Naira. And you know, filmmaker Sanjay Leela Bhansali says that while films like Devdas and Bajirao Mastani continue to receive international appreciation, the love of the Indian audience remains his biggest achievement. Reflecting on his global recognition, Bhansali exclusively told Bollywood Bubble, be it Devdas or Bajirao Mastani, most of my films have also been appreciated internationally. Devdas remain a popular film in Europe and across the international circuit even today. However, he added, what matters most to me as a filmmaker is how the people of my country and people of Hindustan respond to my work. Have my own people, my audience in India embraced it? That means far more to me than international acclaim. वही पहले आपको अपनी घर की चीजें देख लेनी चाहिए, उसके बाद में आप बाहर को देखिए. That's the great example. Stay tuned for more. I'll be back only on Naira.

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This is Bollywood Bliss with me, Bharti, on your tune frequency, Naira. And Mahesh Bhatt has opened up about why he never interferes and how Alia Bhatt handles criticism and online hate. In an interview with Hindustan Times, the veteran filmmaker said he never gives audience to his children because they belong to a different generation and must learn from their own experiences. Calling life the greatest teacher, he added that fame comes with a price and believe protecting children from criticism would only make them dependent. Instead, Mahesh said he wants Alia and his children to face challenges on their own and grow stronger through them. Yeah, I believe that every person is strong in their own way and they have their personality, so let them be that way, you know. Stay tuned for more. I'll be back only on Naira.

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I love every before and after moment, yaar. It happens in the cinema also. Do you know this? This is Bollywood Bliss with me, Bharti, on your tune frequency, Naira. And you know, actor Saif Ali Khan has joined several members of the film industry in heaping praise on Aditya Dhar's Dhurandhar, saying the film has ushered in a new phase for Indian cinema. Speaking in a recent interview, Saif applauded the film's approach to music and soundtrack, describing it as revolutionary. During a conversation with the Hollywood Reporter India, Saif was asked whether his approach to selecting scripts has evolved in recent years. Responding, he said, "I see a time before Dhurandhar and a time after. Up to us whether we catch up or not and wake up or not. It seems like an obvious idea to make amazing music rather than creating a new album for each film and to draw all kind of things from all around the world while not being too frightened for of English also." He also praised the film's remixes, singling out Charara, the dance track featuring Aisha Khan and Crystal D'Souza. Reflecting on its presentation, Saif said, "Something as revolutionary as that, imagine if that was to change the way of hiring a beautiful leading lady to do an item for you, if you just treat it as a song and have these two girls performing as you would in a wedding. It doesn't jar the eyes at all," the actor added. He has a point, right? Stay tuned.

0: लिविंग मींस इंडियन ट्रेडिशन. सुनते रहिए हेल्दी रहने की म्यूजिकल परंपरा ओनली ऑन रेडियो नायरा.
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1: Another amazing thing from Priyanka is coming. This is Bollywood Blitz with me, Bharti, on your team Frequency Naira. And Priyanka Chopra is a Hollywood film, Heads of State, co-starring John Cena and Idris Elba, has been nominated in the Outstanding Television Movie category at the 78th Primetime Emmy Awards. Our girl shines here. Wherever she goes, she shines. Stay tuned for more. I'll be back only on Naira.

0: एक अलग ही डायरेक्टर है. मतलब द वे ही सीज थिंग्स एंड द वे ही अप्रोचेस एवरीथिंग इज बियॉन्ड आवर इमेजिनेशन. This is Bollywood Bliss with me, Bharti, on your tune frequency, Naira. And you know, filmmaker Anurag Kashyap has weighed in on the controversy surrounding Diljit Dosanjh Satluj, which was taken down from OTT within 48 hours of its release in India. Reacting to the development, Anurag urged people to watch the film even if it meant relying on pirated copies, and later questioned why it had been removed from the streaming platform. Anurag first reposted a message on his Instagram story that read, "The thing about banning something is that the more you ban something, the more people want to watch it. I was not even planning to watch this film, but now I will have to watch it to understand why it got banned. This is totally Anurag's thing." Stay tuned for more. I'll be back only on Naira.
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0: Okay. 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Whatever you are doing for a second, because this is luxury calling your name. 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And let me introduce you to 9 Gems, where every piece is basically a showstopper. 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I mean, royalty vibes only. 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
1: Hello, hello, welcome back everyone. 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I'm not going to share what happened. It was a solo trip. And last weekend, Atlanta gave me a, return gift of allergies. So I do not know if you can feel, but my voice is not there yet. But I am here because I was like, I need to talk to you guys before you guys forget that there is a friend who talks to you every Friday 5 to 7. So before we get started with my topic for today, I just want to say that we will miss you, Nana Parikar Saab. We really enjoyed all of your movies, especially your anger, your aggression and things like that, which nobody ever can replicate the way you did. So I know it is very, very sad, but I just wanted to convey on behalf of Radio Naira and the listeners our deepest condolences to you and your family, to everyone in the family who must be having a great loss right now. I hope you rest in peace. Well, on that note, I was going to introduce today that we are going to talk a little bit on the character actors. So before we get started and talk a lot, let's just listen to some songs and take a break and we'll come back and talk a little bit more.

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1: 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stage of his life, but once he arrived, he became one of those characters jinke liye filmmakers interesting characters likhne lage. Other than that, Boman Irani, I wanted to talk about Anupam Kher ji's wife, Kiran Kher. I just know one thing, that besides being Indian politician, former actress, I do not know, but she was and will always be an actress. Television personality, singer, entertainment producer, I mean, you name it and she is there. Unki personality aisi hai ki wo jaisi aati hai na kisi bhi movie mein, like for example, Hum Tum. Yaad hai wo? Karan Putter? Ji, shut up. I love that. That was when she comes with her daughter Riya और वो शादी के arrangements कर रही हैं, and Karan equals to Saif Ali Khan और उनकी mother is doing actually all the event management, so it was fun. बूंदी दे लड्डू लेने हैं, केड़े लड्डू लेने, that was fun. And of course कभी अलविदा ना कहना, her character there was also remarkable. I like that. I don't know, for some reason, whenever she is serious, phir bhi when I look at her, I just laugh because I know that she's gonna say something, she's gonna say something that's gonna make all of us laugh. She has that little, you know, intriguing character about herself. So I really, really like that part. It was really fun always watching her in any of the movies. I have watched, I think, Hum Tum, I don't know how many times now. And of course, Kabhi Alvida Na Kehna. Bahrhal, abhi, let's go back and listening to some of the songs from these movies so we can enjoy for the next few minutes, and then we'll come back and talk about somebody else. How about that? Keep listening to Radio Naira. Do not go anywhere. And coming up right

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The Ashley Sanchez Show is on, and the North Carolina Courage are making their push for the playoffs. 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